Lady, stop the song now. 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Stop before I cry. Stop before I cry. Stop before I cry. Stop before I cry. Stop before I cry.

right before they suck our blood. Yeah, they fill us up with sugar while they drag us through the mud. And it's hard to find the freedom that we feel when we're asleep.

was still sucking on a bottle, like it was sucking on God's thumb. But from stage you would take flight and whistle like a song.